Danke. 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Mein Deutsch ist nicht wirklich gut genug, dass ich es alles sagen kann, aber ich werde ein bisschen versuchen. Thank you all so much for coming and sharing this evening with us. It's a very special meeting point of vocal sounds and the sound of this trio. And the compositions we play are newly written, all of them, with words that come from centuries and centuries back, the old Islamic mystic by the name of Rumi. We'll go on playing one more of his poems now. It's a piece called What Was Said to the Rose.

Thank you. Thank you so much. That was an old composition of mine entitled Where Breathing Starts, getting its own very special breath tonight with the wonderful voices of the Trio Medieval. And on the bass, we have Mats Eilertsen. And on the drums, Jarle Vespestad. The two gentlemen will have a short break now while we perform a piece written to the lyrics of a contemporary American Sufi poet. His name is Alex Cowie. And this piece is called When We Meet, I Will Be Drowning.

Thank you. Thank you. That piece was called Where We Went. And now we're going to go on to an existential weird little poem with the title I Am and I Am Not.

tipped his hat and took a seat. He said he hoped he hadn't stepped upon my feet. He asked my name, I held my breath.

He tipped his hat and took a seat. He said he hoped he hadn't stepped upon my feet. He asked my name, I held my breath.

The wind is talking to the trees, and the birds are singing to the leaves. And he goes,

Danke. Guten Abend. Mein Deutsch ist nicht wirklich gut genug, dass ich es alles sagen kann, aber ich werde ein bisschen versuchen. Thank you all so much for coming and sharing this evening with us. It's a very special meeting point of vocal sounds and the sound of this trio. And the compositions we play are newly written, all of them, with words that come from centuries and centuries back, the old Islamic mystic by the name of Rumi. We'll go on playing one more of his poems now. It's a piece called What Was Said to the Rose.

Thank you. Thank you so much. That was an old composition of mine entitled Where Breathing Starts, getting its own very special breath tonight with the wonderful voices of the Trio Medieval. And on the bass, we have Mats Eilertsen. And on the drums, Jarne Vespestad. The two gentlemen will have a short break now while we perform a piece written to the lyrics of a contemporary American Sufi poet. His name is Alex Cowie. And this piece is called When We Meet, I Will Be Drowning.

Thank you. Thank you. That piece was called Where We Went. And now we're going to go on to an existential weird little poem with the title I Am and I Am Not.

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He said he hoped he hadn't stepped upon my feet. He asked my name, I held my breath.

The wind is talking to the trees, and the birds are singing to the leaves, and he goes.

Danke. Guten Abend. Mein Deutsch ist nicht wirklich gut genug, dass ich es alles sagen kann, aber ich werde ein bisschen versuchen. Thank you all so much for coming and sharing this evening with us. It's a very special meeting point of vocal sounds and the sound of this trio. And the compositions we play are newly written, all of them, with words that come from centuries and centuries back, the old Islamic mystic by the name of Rumi. We'll go on playing one more of his poems now. It's a piece called What Was Said to the Rose.

Thank you. Thank you so much. That was an old composition of mine entitled Where Breathing Starts, getting its own very special breath tonight with the wonderful voices of the Trio Medieval. And on the bass, we have Mats Eilertsen. And on the drums, Jarle Vespestad. The two gentlemen will have a short break now while we perform a piece written to the lyrics of a contemporary American Sufi poet. His name is Alex Cowie. And this piece is called When We Meet, I Will Be Drowning.

Thank you. Thank you. That piece was called Where We Went. And now we're going to go on to an existential weird little poem with the title I Am and I Am Not.

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He said he hoped he hadn't stepped upon my feet. He asked my name, I held my breath.

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He said he hoped he hadn't stepped upon my feet. He asked my name, I held my breath.

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Danke. Guten Abend. Mein Deutsch ist nicht wirklich gut genug, dass ich es alles sagen kann, aber ich werde ein bisschen versuchen. Thank you all so much for coming and sharing this evening with us. It's a very special meeting point of vocal sounds and the sound of this trio. And the compositions we play are newly written, all of them, with words that come from centuries and centuries back, the old Islamic mystic by the name of Rumi. We'll go on playing one more of his poems now. It's a piece called What Was Said to the Rose.

Thank you. Thank you so much. That was an old composition of mine entitled Where Breathing Starts, getting its own very special breath tonight with the wonderful voices of the Trio Medieval. And on the bass, we have Mats Eilertsen. And on the drums, Jarle Vespestad. The two gentlemen will have a short break now while we perform a piece written to the lyrics of a contemporary American Sufi poet. His name is Alex Cowie. And this piece is called When We Meet, I Will Be Drowning.

Thank you. Thank you. That piece was called Where We Went. And now we're going to go on to an existential weird little poem with the title I Am and I Am Not.

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He said he hoped he hadn't stepped upon my feet. He asked my name, I held my breath.

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He said he hoped he hadn't stepped upon my feet. He asked my name, I held my breath.

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Danke. Guten Abend. Mein Deutsch ist nicht wirklich gut genug, dass ich es alles sagen kann, aber ich werde ein bisschen versuchen. Thank you all so much for coming and sharing this evening with us. It's a very special meeting point of vocal sounds and the sound of this trio. And the compositions we play are newly written, all of them, with words that come from centuries and centuries back, the old Islamic mystic by the name of Rumi. We'll go on playing one more of his poems now. It's a piece called What Was Said to the Rose.

Thank you. Thank you so much. That was an old composition of mine entitled Where Breathing Starts, getting its own very special breath tonight with the wonderful voices of the trio Medieval. And on the bass, we have Mats Eilertsen. And on the drums, Jarle Vespestad. The two gentlemen will have a short break now while we perform a piece written to the lyrics of a contemporary American Sufi poet. His name is Alex Cowie. And this piece is called When We Meet, I Will Be Drowning.

Thank you. Thank you. That piece was called Where We Went. And now we're going to go on to an existential weird little poem with the title I Am and I Am Not.

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He said he hoped he hadn't stepped upon my feet. He asked my name, I held my breath.

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He said he hoped he hadn't stepped upon my feet. He asked my name, I held my breath.

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Danke. Guten Abend. Mein Deutsch ist nicht wirklich gut genug, dass ich es alles sagen kann, aber ich werde ein bisschen versuchen. Thank you all so much for coming and sharing this evening with us. It's a very special meeting point of vocal sounds and the sound of this trio. And the compositions we play are newly written, all of them, with words that come from centuries and centuries back, the old Islamic mystic by the name of Rumi. We'll go on playing one more of his poems now. It's a piece called What Was Said to the Rose.

Thank you. Thank you so much. That was an old composition of mine entitled Where Breathing Starts, getting its own very special breath tonight with the wonderful voices of the Trio Medieval. And on the bass, we have Mats Eilertsen. And on the drums, Jarle Vespestad. The two gentlemen will have a short break now while we perform a piece written to the lyrics of a contemporary American Sufi poet. His name is Alex Cowie. And this piece is called When We Meet, I Will Be Drowning.

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Thank you. That piece was called Where We Went. And now we're going to go on to an existential weird little poem with the title I Am and I Am Not.

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He tipped his hat and took a seat. He said he hoped he hadn't stepped upon my feet. He asked my name, I held my breath.

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He said he hoped he hadn't stepped upon my feet. He asked my name, I held my breath.

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And he goes.

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Guten Abend. Mein Deutsch ist nicht wirklich gut genug, dass ich es alles sagen kann, aber ich werde ein bisschen versuchen. Thank you all so much for coming and sharing this evening with us. It's a very special meeting point of vocal sounds and the sound of this trio. And the compositions we play are newly written, all of them, with words that come from centuries and centuries back, the old Islamic mystic by the name of Rumi. We'll go on playing one more of his poems now. It's a piece called What Was Said to the Rose.

Thank you. Thank you so much. That was an old composition of mine entitled Where Breathing Starts, getting its own very special breath tonight with the wonderful voices of the Trio Medieval. And on the bass, we have Mats Eilertsen. And on the drums, Jarne Vespestad. The two gentlemen will have a short break now while we perform a piece written to the lyrics of a contemporary American Sufi poet. His name is Alex Cowie. And this piece is called When We Meet, I Will Be Drowning.

Thank you. Thank you. That piece was called Where We Went. And now we're going to go on to an existential weird little poem with the title I Am and I Am Not.